come closer. Forget all the others. 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It's funny, but I have the feeling that we're dancing as our parents used to do.

But when his drinking and lusting and his hunger for power became known to more and more people, the demands to do something about this.

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A late night show, this is Lovable Larry. I'm gonna lay some sides on you. It's gonna give you a kick right through the night. So cuddle up to your radio, baby.

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And I know it's stupid to be mad about the boy. I'm so ashamed of it, but must admit,

Lilith ever cloy. This odd diversity of misery and joy. I'm feeling quite insane.